0: It's morning time, shh, and the girl's still there. They lying naked with some asses in the air.
1: That's what I'm talking
0: Anna
1: about.
0: Anna wants it bad.
1: Yeah.
0: She's got some big cojones. But I say, I'll be back. Gotta get some more Corona.

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1: You could bet that, never gotta sweat that. You could bet that, never gotta sweat that. You could bet.

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Mr. Universal Pictures. Nigga, I'm wicked. You get that part, the shit that start, and cuz try to skip that part, but I'ma bring it back and uncrypt that mark. I'm back on mine, back on time, representing back online. 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
1: Feels like yesterday. You and I, we were walking around New York City.

I don't really need you. Say that I need you. Ooh. Say that I need you.